0: To jest Gra FM.
1: Freeze, I'm a baker. Put your hands in the air. Give me all your money.
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1: 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And I ain't got a clue how to tell you. Got a stranger in my mind. But you still

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Can't touch this. 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

0: 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I'm gonna hit this city.
1: Let's
0: before
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0: I leave, brush my teeth with a bottle of Jack. Cause when I leave for the night,

0: 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Hity pełne energii.
1: Hiya, Bobby.
2: Hi, Ken.
1: You wanna go for a ride?
2: Sure, Ken.
1: Jump in.